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3: 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Darlene Graham's future in the U.S. Senate when America in the Morning continues after these messages.
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11: We're still looking at a lot of heat across the southern plains, especially across Texas, back through the desert southwest and into much of California as well. Downtown Los Angeles will get well into the 90s, even pushing 100 again this afternoon. While we're looking at temperatures near or above 110 degrees toward Palm Springs, Las Vegas, and toward Phoenix as well. Triple-digit heat through southern New Mexico and really through a lot of Texas. Triple-digit heat today around Dallas and Houston, likely both cracking 100 degrees this afternoon. Now, we're going to see mostly dry weather across the along the West Coast, at least. There will be some spotty thunderstorm Four Corners region up through the Rockies. Could be some locally severe storms in eastern Colorado today, eastern parts of New Mexico. Hail the main threat, but there could be damaging wind gusts with some of these storms as well. Most of the plains will be dry today, and then there will be some clusters of thunderstorms farther east. Watching for the potential for some severe storms south and east of Chicago through northern Indiana, perhaps southern parts of Michigan. And we'll also be watching for strong to severe storms through Arkansas, northern parts of Mississippi, and southwestern parts of Tennessee around the Memphis area. Could be some damaging winds and hail with some of those storms. Some showers and storms across the rest of the southeast today. Looking pretty nice across much of the northeast. We're looking at a fair amount of sunshine today, low humidity, and high temperatures are really all across the northeast will largely be in the upper 70s to near 80, a really nice late August day. And that's the weather across America. In Detroit today, partly sunny with a gusty afternoon thunderstorm in spots, high 81. In Seattle today, not as warm, with some clouds giving way to sunshine, high 76.

0: 1250 WTMA. It's the Big Talker. More election news and headlines, traffic, weather coming up in just moments. Sherry, I thought this was fun. There was a post on TikTok I saw. It's going viral because it asked the question, what is a word or a phrase that instantly reveals someone's age bracket?
1: Wow. Is it wow?
0: So if you say any of these, you're old, apparently.
1: All right.
0: I guess we're going to be, yeah, probably going to be guilty on this one. Here are some of the best responses. If you say videotaping a show instead of recording anything.
1: Okay, yeah.
0: If you say pound sign instead of hashtag.
1: But it's a pound sign.
0: Yes, you were guilty of this. This is going to be, we're going to be singing to the choir here.
1: Okay.
0: If you say half past or quarter till when telling the time, I never thought about that.
1: So what do you sort of say?
0: Clock
1: like 1:45? I understood a lot of younger people couldn't tell time on a clock. They could only see it like displayed on a
0: On a clock face. Yeah.
1: Yes, they can't look at a clock and say it's half past, but they can look at their watch and say it's 8:30.
0: Interesting.
1: Because they didn't learn on a clock.
0: I guess that's why. Yeah. You say, but doesn't he say in America in the Morning, doesn't he say half past the hour every?
1: Yes.
0: He says it all the time.
1: Yeah, because they're different time zones.
0: Yeah. Okay. Oh, that's right. That's right. That too.
1: Mm-hmm.
0: If you say shrink instead of therapist, it's a tell that you're old.
1: If someone says you're nuts.
0: If you say earbuds or earpods instead of AirPods and earbuds.
1: Oh, my gosh. Okay. What else?
0: Wasn't Airbud a basketball playing dog?
1: I think so. Wasn't it?
0: If you say pocketbook instead of purse.
1: Yeah, I say purse.
0: If you say stewardess instead of flight attendant, it's a tell you're old.
1: That was a difficult one to break because I remember when it was switching over to flight attendant instead of stewardess.
0: If you say slacks instead of pants.
1: Oh, come on.
0: If you say beauty parlor instead of salon.
1: Okay, I'll give them that. Yeah.
0: And lastly, if you say supper instead of dinner. I don't know. That seemed almost, that, I always thought that was a Southernism.
1: What, supper? I always thought it was a Midwestern thing.
0: Anyway, according to BuzzFeed, you say those things means you are old. Sorry about that.
1: Not only are others policing my speech, now I have to. I hate that.
0: How about a medical minute? Let's look at what's going on in hot cars.
2: Summer errands could come with a hidden danger, that being hot cars. 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They include checking the back seat, avoiding distracted driving, being extra alert when your routine changes, keeping kids away from your car and its keys, and leaving your cell phone, purse, or backpack in the back seat as a reminder to check back there when you arrive at your destination. With this Medical Minute, I'm Lionel Moyes.
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16: From ABC News Wall Street Now, equities investors made up some of Monday's lost ground on Tuesday. The Dow Jones rose 160 points yesterday to close at 53,577. The S&P tacked on 0.3%, the NASDAQ 0.6%. Traders are watching for today's release of key inflation data. High gas prices are weighing on Americans' optimism. With the national average for a gallon of regular stock over $4, the Conference Board says consumer confidence has dropped to its lowest in 7 months. A disused Exxon property in Vermilion Parish, Louisiana, is getting a new lease on life, literally. SpaceX CEO Elon Musk plans to convert the place into a $100 billion launch facility, creating about 10,000 jobs. And a day after pumpkin spice made its return to Starbucks, Dunkin' is spicing things up today. It's celebrating its fall lineup of beverages by giving away 1 million espresso drinks to users of the Dunkin' app. Jim Ryan, ABC.
17: 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Traffic.
18: Good morning. Well, the traffic picture is a lot of cars. It's getting a little congested in parts of 26 and 526. And on our traffic board, an accident has appeared. Central Avenue at Orangeburg Road.

0: 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We're not seeing any bridge problems at this time. Drive carefully. From the injury attorney, Trey Harrell Traffic Center, I'm Sherry Bernardi.
1: We've still got some heat and humidity for your Wednesday. Otherwise, an afternoon thunderstorm and highs in the lower 90s. Overnight tonight, mostly cloudy with a lingering thunder shower, mid and upper 70s for lows. Thursday, increasing clouds. We'll see a couple showers and thunderstorms and highs topping off right around 90. I'm ABC News 4 Storm Tracker Chief Meteorologist Dave Williams on 1250 WTMA, the Big Talker.
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3: Dolly Parton's friends and collaborators are reacting to the country superstar's passing Tuesday at the age of 80. In a statement to ABC News, Linda Ronstadt said, quote, "I am deeply saddened by the passing of my friend Dolly Parton. One of the most extraordinary musical experiences of my life was recording with her." Comedian Lily Tomlin, who co-starred alongside Parton and Jane Fonda in the film 9 to 5, shared a photo with Parton captioned, "No words."
4: We need a self-sufficient law enforcement
3: role. Former Downton Abbey star Dan Stevens is taking on a classic sci-fi role. The actor is set to star in a new RoboCop series for Prime Video.
5: Which of the big wickedlings did
3: it? Only Murders in the Building will return with new episodes before the end of the year. Season 6 of the mystery series, dubbed Only Murders in London, will premiere on Hulu December 8th. Disney is the parent company of Hulu and ABC News. Michelle Franz and ABC News.

0: the Big Talker. Thanks for spending your morning with us. We'll get to more of the runoff coverage and weather and traffic coming up in just a little bit. Smartphones, they're an indispensable part of life these days. So when someone doesn't have one, it seems kind of odd. I don't run into many people anymore that just go off and don't have one.
1: Yeah, I don't either.
0: But here is a list of some celebrities that refuse to conform. Aziz Ansari. Remember him from Parks and Rec?
1: Yes.
0: He uses a flip phone and a landline.
1: I understand Jay Leno. The thing everyone talks about is he has a flip phone.
0: Oh, I didn't have that on my list.
1: And I'll tell you, I miss my flip. I enjoyed my flip phone.
0: There's probably, you know, we were healthier back then. Michael Cera, he bought a camera for taking photos, uses his computer at home to check emails. Woody Harrelson, he communicates with an obscure email. That's it. Elton John, he does have an iPad. Now, that would be awkward, just carrying around an iPad only to...
1: Kind of big.
0: Yeah. And Christopher Walken, he knew he was weird anyway. He doesn't have a cell phone or use email, doesn't even stream movies or TV. He previously revealed that he watches the show Severance, which he's in, on DVDs sent to him by Apple. So
1: I thought I did things the
0: hard
1: way.
0: If you want to be like the big stars, you can go without the phone here today. So do you think you could survive without a phone at all?
1: Could I? Maybe 65%.
0: So for work, it seems, well, maybe
1: you
0: that's just a crutch. We feel like we need it for work, but if we're actually not working from home or, you know, if we're actually coming in, do we really? We have a desktop computer. I think a lot of, especially there's something to be said for teenagers and school kids. That would probably help their mental health.
1: Oh, definitely.
0: So, I don't know what age it would start, but...
1: I can't believe there was a time when someone was talking to me about computers and the cell phones. Yeah, the cell phone, yeah, I really don't have a need for it.
0: Yeah.
1: I can't believe I said that. Because otherwise, you'd have to have change in your pockets to make a phone call in a payphone, which don't exist anymore.
0: Do you think anything will come and knock off the... I mean, are we locked in with cell phones for a while?
1: Yes. Unless there's a chip implanted in our heads.
0: Oh, don't go there.
1: It can happen.
0: They're already working on it here. It's the Big Talker, 1250 WTMA.
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6: 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Traffic.
7: Good morning. Camera shots we just saw of 526 traffic getting to and leaving the Don Holt Bridge. Traffic looks to be moving pretty much efficiently, but 26 eastbound. Wow. You'll jam up at the 205 right on up to Ashley Phosphate. Just a lot of cars on the road this morning. From the injury attorney, Trey Harold Traffic Center, I'm Sherry Bernardi.
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7: From the 1250 WTMA newsroom, I'm Sherry Bernardi. The votes have been counted and Darlene Graham came out on top in Tuesday's GOP runoff for the U.S. Senate. Graham beat Republican Congressman Ralph Norman with just over 52% of the vote to Norman's 47%.
8: During the past several weeks, I've been amazed at the number of people Lindsey personally impacted and the legacy he left behind. Our state and nation are much better and safer because of him. I continue to miss Lindsey every day, and there is still a big hole in my heart.
7: Graham also took time to thank President Trump.
8: Mr. President, Lindsey truly loved you and viewed you as one of his closest friends. I appreciate that bond and appreciate all that you've done for our country. Our victory would not have been possible without you.
7: Darlene Graham has to prepare now to face Democrat Annie Andrews on the November ballot. Meanwhile, Congressman Ralph Norman admitted he was very optimistic as of 24 hours ago.
9: I did not prepare a concession speech, I'll tell you. That was not in the cards. But, you know, when you sign up, you can win or you can lose. I took that risk. I couldn't have done anything different. I really could not have worked any harder, all of us.
7: All votes must still be certified. Darlene Graham must now prepare to face Democrat candidate in the U.S. Senate race in November, Annie Andrews. Andrews says that after 20 years under Republicans, South Carolinians are looking for a change.
10: I know that this is an uphill battle, but we have data that has shown us time and time again that this is a tied race. We have data that shows me in a tie with Darlene Graham because people are just tired of the same old hyper-divisive politics. They're coming over to our campaign because they hear a new message.
7: Election day is Tuesday, November 3rd. Goose Creek is growing, and the name of the game is keeping up with all of that while watching the dollars and cents and spending closely. Growth is expensive. Goose Creek Mayor Greg Habib says the city council is working on building a new joint police and fire training complex.
11: Once this facility is built, they'll be able to train while during their shift on duty when they have that time scheduled. So it will be more convenient for them. It will save the city money. It will be more efficient.
7: With Goose Creek on a growth spurt, more police are needed and more firefighters too. So a new fire station is also in the planning.
11: Yes, everything we do is in response to meet the needs of our growing city.
7: The city council will meet September 8th and may vote on those new growth plans. Early Tuesday morning, a body was found in a pool at a West Ashley apartment complex. The discovery happened around 8 a.m. in the pool at the Planters Trace apartment complex on Ashley River Road. The identity of the individual and other details have not yet been released. North Charleston police took a man into custody last night. The individual had barricaded himself inside a home in the Dorchester Whaling community. Police answered a 911 call around 6:30 last night. Officers arrived, and as they approached, a shot was fired. No one was hurt. A negotiator was brought in, and eventually the unnamed suspect was taken into custody. That happened around midnight. Again, the name of the man has not yet been released. Charges also not known as of last night. New information about the escalating trade war with Canada.
12: Canada is going to put in place tariffs effective September 8th, and they're not messing around. I mean, they were really strong in their response, saying Canada must respond. Their finance minister said, "We stood up for our workers. We stood up for our businesses. We stood up for Canada." I mean, they were making it very clear that they were not going to let the tariffs that the president put in place over the weekend go unanswered.
7: Measles cases continue popping up around the country. Health department officials in Pennsylvania say two people have now died of the measles. Those deaths were recorded in Lancaster County.
13: Pennsylvania Governor Josh Shapiro now urging people to get vaccinated for measles after two deaths in his state.
14: So far this year, there have been 393 confirmed cases of measles in Pennsylvania. That is the highest number of measles cases since 1992.
13: The CDC showing a record number of measles cases nationally for a second straight year, with 2,700 cases reported across 45 states. Health departments report that the vast majority of measles cases involve those who are not vaccinated. Michelle Franzen, ABC News.
7: The war in Iran and the war between Ukraine and Russia are keeping gas prices higher than they usually are at this time of the year. National average for a gallon of gas hovering around $4.08. GasBuddy.com's Patrick DeHaan says that if the trend continues, could be one of the highest gas prices we've seen on a Labor Day weekend.
15: Diesel prices today continuing to climb at nearly $5.60 a gallon at the worst potential time. Farmers getting close to harvesting their crops, and that could push the needle higher for inflation in the months ahead, as diesel now is only 25 cents a gallon away from reaching a new all-time record.
7: And everyone seems to be talking about the passing of Dolly Parton. It happened yesterday. U.S. flags above the White House lowered to half staff.
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17: 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Because of her spirit, it made its way into everything she touched. The music, movies, Dollywood, the imagination library that's put hundreds of millions of books into kids' hands. Queen of country, cultural icon, America's sweetheart.
7: In sports, the River Dogs lost to the Fireflies in Columbia last night, 4-2. The two teams play again tonight. And football season is coming up, so CTE is back in the news.
18: These professional athletes didn't just get their exposure to head impacts from the professional level. They got their exposure at college, they got their exposure in high school, and in many cases in youth as well. And all of those cumulative G-force added up to increase their risk of having problems later in life.
7: From the 1250 WTMA newsroom, I'm Sherry Bernardi.
19: From ABC News Tech Trends. The live streaming platform Twitch is facing a new class action lawsuit. A video game streamer in Connecticut now accusing that platform of using his Twitch streams and videos to train artificial intelligence models without getting permission first. Twitch channels are automatically opted in to AI training. Earlier this month, the company added the option to opt out. In other lawsuit news, real estate listing platform Zillow has settled an antitrust case from the FTC. It had accused Zillow of buying off its rival Redfin by paying that company to take down its internet listing service for apartment rentals. Under the settlement, Redfin will have to relaunch that service. And ESPN is raising the cost of its streaming platforms, with unlimited plans now going for $31.99 a month. Starting in September, ESPN is owned by Disney, the parent company of ABC News. With Tech Trends, I'm Mike Dubusky, ABC News.
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4: ABC News, I'm Wayne Cabot. As fans around the world remember Dolly Parton after she passed away at the age of 80, we're also hearing how she wanted to be remembered. Here's ABC's Sophie Flay.
5: She was asked way back in 1982 what she would want her tombstone to say.
6: I want the tombstone to say, she should be lying here. I don't know where she went.
4: Dolly Parton dying after what her publicist says was a short battle with cancer. And in true Dolly spirit, her theme park, Dollywood, will be open today. The site saying the show must go on. South Carolina Senator Darlene Graham winning the Republican nomination for a full term of her own after being appointed to take the seat left vacant after her brother Lindsey Graham died.
7: Thank you, Lindsey, for your service to South Carolina and to this country. It's just not the same without you here.
4: At least three Americans are counted among the nearly 400 people missing after violent flash flooding in Nepal. This is ABC News.
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8: We still have a disabled vehicle partially blocking the right lane, 526 westbound near the Don Holt Bridge. It is slowing traffic as traffic has to move over to the left to get around this. We see a lot of vehicles now with flashing lights, so not sure if they're police or what, but they're on the scene of that disabled vehicle. From the injury attorney, Trey Harrell Traffic Center, I'm Sherry Bernardi.
9: We've still got some heat and humidity for your Wednesday. Otherwise, an afternoon thunderstorm and highs in the lower 90s. Overnight tonight, mostly cloudy with a lingering thunder shower, mid and upper 70s for lows. Thursday, increasing clouds. We'll see a couple showers and thunderstorms and highs topping off right around 90. I'm ABC News 4 Storm Tracker Chief Meteorologist Dave Williams on 1250 WTMA, the Big Talker.
4: These are your political insights from ABC News. Keeping it in the family, Senator Darlene Graham has won the special Republican primary runoff election for South Carolina's U.S. Senate seat, setting her up to take her late brother Lindsey Graham's spot on the ballot in the upcoming general election. Darlene Graham, emotional.
7: Thank you, Lindsey, for your service to South Carolina and to this country. It's just not the same without you here.
4: Her opponent, Ralph Norman, was caught off guard.
10: I did not prepare a concession speech, I'll tell you. That was not in the cards. But, you know, you when you sign up, you can win or you can lose. I took that risk.
4: If he can't have his name on it, nobody can have it. That seems to be the message from the Trump Justice Department, which is now threatening to tear down the iconic Kennedy Center if a federal judge doesn't greenlight President Trump's effort to renovate the building and put his own name on the front of it. Wayne Cabot, ABC News.

0: AMA. Here we go into August 26th. And on this date, 80 years ago, 1946, Norma Jean Baker signed her contract with 20th Century Fox. You know that name?
1: Yeah, Marilyn.
0: She changed her first name to Marilyn after dancer Marilyn Miller, and her last name to her mother's maiden name, Monroe. She has certainly stood the test of time as far as
1: Very much so.
0: The public mindset.
1: Still pop culture.
0: Yeah. 80 years ago. 10 years ago, 2016, 49ers quarterback Colin Kaepernick refused to stand for the national anthem, saying, "I'm not going to stand up to show pride in a flag for a country that oppressed black people and people of color." Mm. That was only 10 years ago.
1: I know.
0: Or maybe it seemed, I don't know. That's that.
1: I've lost track. Whenever we have things like that, I realize how much I've lost track of time.
0: It just
1: blows away.
0: It seems like it flies by for sure.
1: It does.
0: What makes household clutter worse? Not being able to find something because it's somewhere it shouldn't be, or not being able to use something because it's covered in stuff that shouldn't be there?
1: Both. And the other frustration is looking at it every day and thinking, you know, this weekend, that's gone. I'm going to take care of it this weekend. It'll be gone. I will never have to look at it again. And the weekend goes by and you're like, you know, next weekend. This
0: really?
1: Is going to be gone.
0: Well, IKEA put out a report on clutter, and 38% of people admit to staging a silent protest over a mess. Quietly leaving things out and hoping someone else will deal with it.
1: Good luck.
0: Here are some other stats from their report that they found. 24% say the kitchen countertop is the hardest space to keep clutter-free.
1: Not necessarily.
0: Not for you.
1: No.
0: 10% have used the oven for storage. I think I've done this. I'm trying to think of that, but I've really had. But for storing pots and pans and baking sheets,
1: yes, but not
0: magazines,
1: not your tax return. Don't preheat that
0: not
1: oven.
0: Tax, yeah. Not my tax. Not the laptop.
1: Not important papers.
0: 59% of say that they prefer having a lived-in home over a minimalist home. You just have stuff everywhere.
1: Well, minimalist or clutter-free.
0: Yeah.
1: Clutter will get to my head. I've got to get rid of the clutter at some point.
0: 82% admit to keeping things purely for sentimental reasons.
1: Yes.
0: Even if they're rarely used or out of sight.
1: I know. That's the most. Well, you know, I liked it at one time and I bought it and my money was used to purchase this and I'm not ready to give it up yet. Yeah, it's horrible.
0: Yeah. MJ doesn't allow that. We got to just store it away. Or get rid of it. 10% of people admit to canceling plans with friends because the house is too messy. 34% shuffle the clutter before guests arrive.
1: That's what closets and under the bed are for.
0: One more. Yeah. 68% of households have an everything drawer or box that houses the stuff without a home. 54% of boomer men admit to keeping cables for devices they no longer own.
1: I have cables, but I don't know if I own the things or not anymore, and I'm afraid to throw them away.
0: You know, the iPhone has cleared up a lot of those extra cables.
1: Yes.
0: Now that we're on one, there's like a consistent cable.
1: Exactly.
0: There used to be different electronic devices we'd get.
1: I know.
0: So we can just have one lightning. Oh, now we can't have the lightning connector. We got to have the new Type-C connector. Well, I was wrong. I take it all back.
1: Always something.
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2: 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Traffic.
1: We still have a disabled vehicle partially blocking the right lane, 526 westbound near the Don Holt Bridge. It is slowing traffic as traffic has to move over to the left to get around this. We see a lot of vehicles now with flashing lights, so not sure if they're police or what, but They're on the scene of that disabled vehicle. From the injury attorney, Trey Harrell Traffic Center, I'm Sherry Bernardi.
3: We've still got some heat and humidity for your Wednesday. Otherwise, an afternoon thunderstorm and highs in the lower 90s. Overnight tonight, mostly cloudy with a lingering thunder shower, mid and upper 70s for lows. Thursday, increasing clouds. We'll see a couple showers and thunderstorms and highs topping off right around 90. I'm ABC News 4 Storm Tracker Chief Meteorologist Dave Williams on 1250 WTMA, The Big Talker.
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4: 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The live streaming platform Twitch is facing a new class action lawsuit. A video game streamer in Connecticut now accusing that platform of using his Twitch streams and videos to train artificial intelligence models without getting permission first. Twitch channels are automatically opted in to AI training. Earlier this month, the company added the option to opt out. In other lawsuit news, real estate listing platform Zillow has settled an antitrust case from the FTC. It had accused Zillow of buying off its rival Redfin by paying that company to take down its internet listing service for apartment rentals. Under the settlement, Redfin will have to relaunch that service. And ESPN is raising the cost of its streaming platforms, with unlimited plans now going for $31.99 a month. 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With Tech Trends, I'm Mike Dubosky, ABC News.
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0: And to the pros, don't plan on coming back. Good morning, I'm Jay Reynolds. College conferences hastily putting provisions in place now to keep athletes from returning to college once they've left. The Big Ten first out of the gate yesterday with the provision barring football players from coming back from the pro ranks. SEC following suit, taking a step further, adding basketball to the prohibition and giving Commissioner Greg Sankey authority to enforce it, quote, with penalties.
1: The fact that the Big Ten and the SEC were unanimous on this is really important because you have conference leaders whose own head coaches are trying to do this, say, you can't.
0: ESPN's Heather Dinich. Other conferences expected to follow suit. Baseball, Diamondbacks rally for a 5-4 walk-off win over the Cubs last night. Arizona trailing the Padres by a game for the final wild card spot in the National League. Padres are shut out by the Pirates, 1-0. Paul Skeens, 3-hit ball over 6 innings. Tyler Glass now returns for the Dodgers, allows 3 in the first. LA winds up losing in Atlanta 4-3. Mets 3-2 over the Brewers in 10. Milwaukee still leads the Dodgers for the best record in the National League. In the American League, Yankees, Red Sox holding the top 2 wild card spots. New York falling to the Astros 9-7. Most runs the Yankees have allowed in over 3 weeks. Boston beats the Marlins in 11. Jaron Duran homering with the bases loaded.
2: A slam for Duran! And the Red Sox lead it 7-3 in the 11th!
0: WEEI with the call. Boston now a season-high 14 games over 500 after being a season-worst 14 games under 500 on June 24th. Cleveland beats the Angels 8-6-10. They still hold the 3rd wild card spot in the American League. Rangers a game behind after falling to the White Sox. Texas also a half game behind the Astros in the AL West. WNBA Wings with an 18-point win over Portland. Dallas clinching the final playoff spot.
3: From ABC News, Wall Street Now. Equities investors made up some of Monday's lost ground on Tuesday. The Dow Jones rose 160 points yesterday to close at 53,577. The S&P tacked on 0.3%, the Nasdaq 6/10. Traders are watching for today's release of key inflation data. High gas prices are weighing on Americans' optimism. With the national average for a gallon of regular stock over $4, the Conference Board says consumer confidence has dropped to its lowest in 7 months. A disused Exxon property in Vermilion Parish, Louisiana, is getting a new lease on life, literally. SpaceX CEO Elon Musk plans to convert the place into a $100 billion launch facility, creating about 10,000 jobs. And a day after pumpkin spice made its return to Starbucks, Dunkin' is spicing things up today. It's celebrating its fall lineup of beverages by giving away 1 million espresso drinks to users of the Dunkin' app. Jim Ryan, ABC.

0: It's the Big Talker, 1250 WTMA, and we'll have our national news headlines. South Carolina always making the news on days like this. Mm-hmm. We'll check out that traffic weather again coming up. And if it's your birthday today, you got a birthday that you share on National Dog Day. Today's National Dog Day. Celebrate all things
1: woof.
0: Man's best friend.
1: Yes.
0: Happy birthday to Melissa McCarthy, 56. Mike and Molly fame and bridesmaid. Macaulay Culkin, 46. And do you know, I'm going to ask you, country musician, do you know the name Brian Kelly?
1: I think I went to school with a Brian Kelly.
0: Different but one.
1: Probably not the one you're
0: Kelly
1: talking
0: with
1: about.
0: Florida Georgia Line is celebrating his 41st birthday. So Tyler Hubbard and Brian Kelly. So happy birthday, Brian Kelly. We'll play you out with some Florida Georgia Line today. They are staging a, what is it called? They're reuniting.
1: Yeah.
0: They split up for a while. They say due to political tensions between the two.
1: One's left, one's right.
0: Exactly. One's Florida, one's Georgia. Leave it at that. We'll play out with them here.

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1: And I'm going to have a paperweight sitting on my desk. You know what that paperweight's going to be? It's going to be a piece of the ballroom after we all blow it up. That's what it's going to be.
2: That's why we need more security and a secure ballroom at the White House, because the Democrat Party is a terrorist group, and that's their chief law enforcement officer in Philadelphia, and he should really be arrested using nightsticks and tasers and multiple pairs of handcuffs, I think, ankle shackles. All right, let's go to, I'm running out of time. Let's go to Tom calling from Virginia. Thomas, you're on the Chris Plant Show.
3: Hi, Chris.
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3: So, Chris, I'm glad you took my call. I have this fear that most Americans need to realize that we are being scammed, lied to, and cheated by so many men and women con artists. Mm-hmm. They will say and promise anything, spreading wonderful tales of a country where everything is free. It's all about socialism and communism. We're going to have free health care and free housing, and we're going to ban the police and banning Congress and the Constitution. So I think it's very important for us Americans that we need to reflect on our lifestyle as it is right now.
2: And we need to tell the truth, and we need to tell it out loud.
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4: From ABC News, I'm Wayne Cabot. Breaking news of a settlement by Meta to get states to drop their suit claiming that Facebook and Instagram hook kids with addictive algorithms and designs. This would change the algorithms and designs in major ways. The app would turn off automatically after 2 hours a day, 1 hour if other platforms do the same. No displays of likes or reactions to kids under 18, no cosmetic filters that change faces and bodies. No notifications sent out after 10 p.m. school days. And a better way for teens to report harmful content, with a requirement that Meta respond to 90% within 6 hours.
5: What we're looking at here is an agreement that effectively concedes that some of the design features on these apps got young users addicted, and the states had claimed that that contributed to harming the mental health of these young users, and now Meta will be forced to make these changes.
4: ABC's Elizabeth Schulze, Meta will also pay the states between $12 and $17 billion. But not all states. Texas, Florida, and New Mexico are not part of this. Whether to raise interest rates is a question the Fed is tackling, one data point this morning. Report from the Commerce Department. Prices rose in July 3.7% year to year. A natural catastrophe is unfolding from a sudden flood caused by reasons still unclear, wiping away villages and people and tourists in Nepal. ABC's Lama Hassan says at least three people, Americans, are among the hundreds missing.
6: Where this took place near the border with China is a popular destination with tourists. And according to the Nepalese Tourism Board, nearly 400 tourists are missing. The army has urged people to remain on high alert and to stay in safe places.
4: Too soon to know how many people have died. Well, just as folks got their power back on, twisters are a threat again for northwestern Indiana, plus parts of Michigan, Ohio, and Illinois into this afternoon. You're listening to ABC News.
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20: From the 1250 WTMA Newsroom, I'm Sherry Bernardi. Darlene Graham beat out Congressman Ralph Norman for the GOP nomination for the U.S. Senate. She faces Democrat Annie Andrews on the November ballot. Darlene Graham says she knows what concerns South Carolinians.
21: I understand the struggles facing South Carolina families because I've faced them too.
20: Next election day is Tuesday, November 3rd. A man who barricaded himself inside a North Charleston home for nearly 6 hours last night did surrender to police. He has not been publicly identified yet. A Mount Pleasant police officer is out of a job after being arrested and charged with DUI in Georgia in June. And the Charleston County Coroner's Office working to identify a body found in a West Ashley apartment swimming pool early Tuesday morning. The River Dogs lost to Columbia last night 4-2. And from the 1250 WTMA Newsroom, I'm Sherry Bernardi.
22: Be a warm, wet Wednesday across the low country. We'll see afternoon highs today in the upper 80s, but we'll see those scattered thunderstorms with us all day. Mostly cloudy skies throughout the day, lasting into the overnight hours, where we can expect a stray shower or two in the early a.m. hours. On Thursday and Friday, we'll stay warm, temperatures in the upper 80s, while chances of rain remains fairly high. I'm ABC News 4 Storm Tracker meteorologist Caleb Seaver on 1250 WTMA, The Big Talker.

0: From the 1250 WTMA Newsroom, I'm Sherry Bernardi. Darlene Graham beat out Congressman Ralph Norman for the GOP nomination for the U.S. Senate. She faces Democrat Annie Andrews on the November ballot. Darlene Graham says she knows what concerns South Carolinians.
1: I understand the struggles facing South Carolina families because I've faced them too.
0: Next election day is Tuesday, November 3rd. A man who barricaded himself inside a North Charleston home for nearly 6 hours last night did surrender to police. He has not been publicly identified yet. A Mount Pleasant police officer is out of a job after being arrested and charged with DUI in Georgia in June. And the Charleston County Coroner's Office, working to identify a body found in a West Ashley apartment swimming pool early Tuesday morning. The River Dogs lost to Columbia last night 4-2. And from the 1250 WTMA Newsroom, I'm Sherry Bernardi.
2: Be a warm, wet Wednesday across the low country. We'll see afternoon highs today in the upper 80s, but we'll see those scattered thunderstorms with us all day. Mostly cloudy skies throughout the day, lasting into the overnight hours, where we can expect a stray shower or two in the early a.m. hours. On Thursday and Friday, we'll stay warm, temperatures in the upper 80s, while chances of rain remains fairly high. I'm ABC News 4 Storm Tracker meteorologist Caleb Seaver on 1250 WTMA, The Big Talker.

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1: That Dr. Annie Andrews is some big success, that she's going to destroy Darlene Graham.
2: No.
1: Now, Darlene Graham may have some gaps to fill, no question. She's got some things to pick up along the way as she dials in what it means to represent the fine people of South Carolina. But last I checked, Darlene Graham was not for, let's see here, the mutilation of the children. This is what she's running against? She's running against this freak? Listen to these establishment Democrats. Last night, over on CNN, Adrian Elrod was on last night. She's a Democratic strategist. And she said, oh, this is a very strong campaign for the Democrats in South Kakalaki.
3: And I think you're starting to look at states like Arkansas, my home state, where Hallie Schaffner is 3 points up on Tom Cotton in the latest Arkansas poll. I mean, the RNC.
4: You read that poll?
3: And, yes, I do, because I know the pollster who conducted it.
4: Tom Cotton
3: for a long time.
4: Okay.
3: Absolutely, I believe that poll. Now, I think it is still going to be a very tough race for Hallie Schaffner, but the we're trying to make here is in southern states have been strong Republican strongholds for a long time. Trump is seeing his candidates name more weak. And also, the Democratic candidate in South Carolina is a very strong, popular candidate.
4: Like Amy McGrath.
2: So, let me
3: get that worked out very nice.
2: So,
3: a couple hundred million dollars just tonight.
1: Oh, dude. I got to be honest, I'm kind of excited about the idea that Democrats are going to blow a crap ton of cash on loser candidates. You know, they say that Texas is fool's gold for Democrats, where they spend a lot of money thinking that they're gonna finally change Texas. We're gonna turn Texas blue. The big strategy for turning Texas blue for years was, what if we change the racial composition of the state? Then they'll vote for Democrats forever. Did that work out? No. Go ahead, Jim.
2: No,
1: it didn't. Why didn't it work out? Because it turns out a bunch of Hispanic Christians thought the Democratic Party is a bunch of freaks. That's what they thought. So they said, actually, I'm going to side with Trump. I'm going to side with the Republicans. That's what they did. So, no, it didn't work out as they try to racially reorient Texas for power, you idiots. And then they look at a place like South Carolina and they go, those South Carolina voters, they're stupid enough to vote for a pediatrician who thinks abusing children's a good idea. Let's dump money in there. You go for it. You set your money on fire. You waste your resources, empty out your ammunition, and let the rest of us get our country back. 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
6: 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It doesn't matter how much you owe, whether it's $5,000 or $5 million. 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
24: Well, fans worldwide are still mourning the loss of Dolly Parton. She passed yesterday after a brief battle with cancer. Dolly Parton's impact extends far beyond music, including her efforts to make her Dollywood theme park more welcoming for children with autism and their families. Joining us to discuss that is Taylor Sanders, a family advocate at Autism Families Alliance. Taylor is here to discuss Dolly's impact on the autism community and how her compassion helped families feel seen, supported, and included. Taylor, thanks for joining us on the show today. Tell us about what Dolly Parton did at Dollywood. It's called Calming.

0: tell the truth. 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
1: All right, welcome back. We're tracking the news of this major settlement in the tech world today. Meta, which is the parent company of Facebook, Instagram, and other outfits, has agreed to settle with 47 states suing over child safety measures. They have agreed to pay over $17 billion and to add greater child safety measures. Here to discuss with us is one of those state attorneys general that signed into the settlement, Kentucky's Russell Coleman. Russell, thanks for joining us here on the show. And just let's start here. What is this? What was the litigation about? How did the loss? How did the settlement come about? And are you satisfied that you got justice here?
2: I say this to all the parents listening, Scott. I say this as a parent, in addition to being the attorney general. Our kids are going to be dramatically safer at the end of the day because of the outcome of this litigation. 29 states sat, represented by their attorneys general, sat in a courtroom across from Meta, that's Instagram and Facebook, to make the case that their technology was harming our kids. It was harming

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7: 7. We've seen a couple showers and thunderstorms today. We'll keep it warm and muggy with a stray thunder shower tonight. Lows in the mid and upper 70s. Thursday, sun and clouds, spotty thunder showers, highs right around 90. And then on Thursday night, mostly cloudy, spotty showers, and our lows in the mid and upper 70s. I'm ABC News 4 Storm Tracker Chief Meteorologist Dave Williams on 1250 WTMA, the Big Talker.
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0: We've seen a couple showers and thunderstorms today. We'll keep it warm and muggy with a stray thunder shower tonight. Lows in the mid and upper 70s. Thursday, sun and clouds, spotty thunder showers, highs right around 90. And then on Thursday night, mostly cloudy, spotty showers, and our lows in the mid and upper 70s. I'm ABC News 4 Storm Tracker Chief Meteorologist Dave Williams on 1250 WTMA, the Big Talker.
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2: ABC News, I'm Dave Packer. Tragedy in Nepal. Local officials say at least 160 people are dead, hundreds missing, including dozens of American tourists after flash floods ripped through the Nepal-Tibet border. ABC's Lama Hassan at the Foreign Desk.
3: The flood was so powerful, so destructive, it washed away everything in its path, villages and damaging roads. The flood hitting early on Wednesday morning, just north of Nepal's capital, Kathmandu.
2: It's believed all that water came from a section of a massive glacier that collapsed. Facebook and Instagram's parent company, Meta, will pay roughly $18 billion to settle a lawsuit accusing the company of deliberately making it difficult for children to stop scrolling. Meta did not admit wrongdoing. A military judge ruled today that the self-proclaimed mastermind of the 9/11 attacks, Khalid Sheikh Mohammed, will stand trial in June of 2028. He was captured in 2003 and has been held at Guantanamo since 2005. This is ABC News.
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